0: lytter til Skala.
1: Skala FM.
2: All the times that you ran on my parade. And all the clubs you get in using my name.

Cause I'm only human after all, and you're only human after all. Don't put the blame on me. Don't put your blame on me.

will fade eventually. So if our time is running out, day after day, we'll make the mundane a masterpiece. Oh my, my, oh my, my love, I take one look at you, you're taking me out.